Let's do things you always wanted. Have some fun and live your life. Help me waste a day and find a place that we can face to face. Let me show you around my hood. It's bad meaning bad, like bad meaning good. When it comes to rules, I

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2: 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I just want to leave a message because when I'm with you, I'm so lost. Because I love you so much.